I used to meet you down on Woods Creek Road. You did your hair up like you were famous.

your cigarette break. It's like 10,000 spoons when all you need is a knife. It's meeting the man of my dreams and then meeting his beautiful wife. And isn't it ironic?

Okay, picture this. I'm standing in the world's longest line at Starbucks. You know the one down? Yeah, exactly that one. Okay. Anyway, I'm